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The voice should feel possessed, menacing, and emotionally detached. No melody, no singing, only pure fear through sound and speech. Perfect psychological horror or apocalyptic visions.

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Never again will I throw a party and the silence reclaim my sanity.

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Never again will I throw a party, in the silence reclaim my sanity. Thank you. Thank you. Thank you. As I survey the damage. As I survey the damage, it's clear to see. 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